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Up to the walls of Jericho he marched with spear in hand. Go blow the ramble, the Joshua cried.

of Gideon, you may brag about the king of Saul, there's none like Joshua at the battle of Jericho. They tell my great God that Joshua's spear was well nigh 12 feet long, and upon his hip was a double-edged sword, and his mouth was a gospel horn. Yet bold and

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Though below the ram on the Joshua cried, calling to battle, I'm in my hand. Then the lamb round sheep horns began to blow, the trumpets began to sound.

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Yet bold and brave he stood, salvation in his hand,

Jericho, he marched with spear in hand. Oh, blow the ram on the Joshua cry, called to battle him in my hand. Then the lamb, ram, sheep horns began to blow, the trumpets began to sound. Oh,

0: a moment.
1: Yes, in one moment.
0: In the twinkling of an eye.
1: In the twinkling of an eye.
0: The Lord himself shall descend from heaven. And though we've never seen his face down here, at that moment we shall.
1: This is what's gonna happen.